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1: My name is Olimpia Zagnoli, and I am an artist from Milano, Italy.I was contacted by the Triennale Museum, which is the design museum here in Milan, to work with the Milano Cortina Foundation to create a poster for the Olympic. And the idea, the concept behind it, was that everyone should bring their own vibe to the Olympic. So both the athletes, but also the participants, also the people in the city and the people around the world.So the idea started from there, and I decided to do a couple sketches, in different directions. One is more abstract, one is more, literal, and one is more figurative. And then the team picked the one that you saw, which is, again, this portrait of a person, because they felt like it was stronger than the other options. And so from there, we built the final image with just a little, you know, edits here and there. And then we finalize it. And it was a quite quick process. The idea, again, is to have an image that will stay possibly strong over time. And that in years from now, people will recognize it as an image that will speak about this specific year, 2026.
0: 当一张海报开始被想象为属于每一个人的图像，奥林匹克也不再只是被观看的赛事，而成为一种可以被参与、被表达的共同经验。在2026年米兰科尔蒂纳冬奥会开幕式现场，这种表达被进一步放大。
1: So in my art for the Olympic poster, there's a subject that's very dear to me and that I use a lot, which is a very close up of a face.Since I was a kid, this kind of framing is something that I see in a lot of my paintings and drawings when I was a kid. So even when I meet someone new, I'm very attracted by their features, their eyes, their teeth. And so I've used this kind of like framing in a lot of my work.
0: 这张图像在这里被带入现实。在米兰三年展，他第一次与观众相遇。
2: 对。
1: I think about some specific Olympics because of their design. So the first ones that come into mind is Mexico 68 by Lance Wyman, the graphic designer and his team, who designed not only the posters, but also the logo. They work with the city of Mexico City and they design also the underground signage. And in the same way, for example, Los Angeles 84, Deborah Sussman was another graphic designer who designed everything from the pavilion to the uniforms. And you could totally recognize those Olympics as iconic because of the graphic design work that has been done. So I feel like artists contribute to make these events iconic and they can be recognizable in the history.
0: 在过往的奥运视觉之中，图形与符号不断被简化与强化。

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2: You know, in French for the games, the official,
3: yes.
2: And I discovered after years that I'm here, and I was a little girl there. I was 11. Before the Olympic Games started, I thought there was. Everything was completely different because, I mean, the world has changed in the 70 years of time. But then when the game started, the atmosphere in Cortina was exactly the same as in 56. That was quite extraordinary. All Italians were extremely happy when in 49 the games were assigned to Cortina, because it was really a rebirth for Italy. Few new things were introduced in 56. First of all, the fact that it was transmitted by television. It was Eurovision, and the whole of Europe saw the games during the event. And that was quite extraordinary for the time. And then for the first time, a woman was speaking the oath of the Olympic Games.
4: Di partecipare ai giochi olimpici come concorrenti leali.
2: Never before a woman was able to speak. We were only 134 during the games in 56, and Italy had only 12 women in their team.
5: Folla giunta da ogni parte d'Italia e anche dalla vicina
2: We
5: Austria.
2: all had to go through Cortina. We started at the beginning of Corso Italia here, and we went by foot through the whole town till the Ice Stadium, and then we entered the Ice Stadium. We, as Italians, were, as host nation, were the last one that walked through Cortina. And that was very nice because we had people everywhere. And for me, I was from Cortina, as I was born in Cortina. They knew me, and so they were calling my name, and that was quite exciting.
1: 70年过去了，马努埃拉·安杰利从未再提起那段奥运经历。很多年以后，他坐在沙发上，一张一张翻看那些旧照片。那一天，他才第一次讲起那段经历。
2: This was photographed on the. I have 5 granddaughters, and they discovered a new grandmother. Now they are asking a lot, and they are also very proud that I never spoke about my. Almost never spoke about my experience with the Olympic Games. They discovered it now.
1: 在不同的时间里，人们以各自的方式进入奥林匹克，有人留下图像，有人留下轨迹。也有人在影像之中被再次看见。

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2: That was for all my young years, and also she was doing this because when he was working at home, my sister was 3 years old, so she was under the table and watching the father from the bottom. I was turning around and I start to play. You know, when kids are little, they are taking soft.Pasta to do little animals and others. So my father was on the table doing arts, and I was under doing little things, just like you know, a monkey trying to copy him. You know, in our kitchen, in some time he was doing art, and some other we were having our meal. So it was a double version of the flag.At the time my father was starting to think what to do, he was scratching, thousands of scratches. Scarpa is a sculpture. So he was thinking, to succeed better than a scratch, I can do it. And so he was really doing this and putting the final one.On the table, he was thinking, who have to judge a piece of paper will be a bit in trouble to understand how it will become.
1: 西尔维奥·加扎尼加先生把这座奖杯带来这个世界。他的子女们在这张父亲的素描上没有写下自己的名字，他们写下的是加扎尼加家族。
2: That was winning because who have to judge within 53 ideas, he was immediately watching that it is a sculpture, it is modern, is showing the happiness. Even people on the football place are doing like this when they are winning. And so they read on this, the word, the happiness, the energy.This guy

0: kind of blooming, blossom coming from. And that was the winning solution to get in touch with who was judging this trophy. Quando abbiamo visto ai mondiali del 74, 1974, sì. 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
2: Grandfather always show me what he was doing, is a creative sketch and a piece of art, because he wanted to share with me what he was doing, also ask me my ideas, but of course it was just trying to involve me, engaging me.
3: Questo era il porto del
4: How long is it here?
3: That was the place, yeah. But now there are another company working here. But that was the door, and behind the door, the office of my father, he was scratching here.

接待今天是女子标题项目的颁奖仪式。Now, ladies and gentlemen, this is the award serving for the Long Jump Women. 颁奖嘉宾是秀

0: here, don't you? Open this up.
1: Hit him, and then he rolls
2: back. So long as you're shot.
0: But they're always going to be shot.
3: Oh, that's why I think you want to open that red up, don't you?
0: Yeah, it's, or even get onto it like
2: that.
4: 应该是在看两个选项，有一个选项是黄打黄，然后呢手中黄往右甩，打到赢中黄的话，传到后面的红球，黄球最后想要一个一左一右两个赢中球。这样的话，对方赢中两颗红的局面就化解了，并且中间的红是完全露出来的。还有一个就是直接打这个左下的红，然后黄球往左边甩。
0: Isn't this great, actually?
2: He knows it. He's trying to throw a bomb to blow it up.
0: What's he do if he knows this?
2: Noses it back. We got a double.
0: Noses it back. Then we have a crotch here.
2: Yeah.
1: Yeah, I just got to make sure we don't roll in. That's a disaster.
5: Even if, yeah, you just, yeah. If you get beside it, they can all go.
0: Yeah, like, what do you see now?
4: 加拿大队要考虑的是甩完之后啊，自己的球不能够让对方就是像跳棋一样，就借着它往里面跳，不想往里面塞。
2: Okay, if we nose.
4: 凯勒布·弗莱克西教练。
0: Nose, we're going to have a gimme for two.
2: He's gonna hit this one again.
0: Yeah. Okay.
6: But, you know, and it's,
2: so if, they, Matt,
6: if you go nose.
2: We nose. He noses.
0: I mean, even if we nose as it stands, he could probably wiggle them all through. There's a little too much space. Like, we probably would have to roll this in a centimeter.
4: 那如果要是打定的话，打这个 nose, yeah, 就是打红球，左下红球的十二点钟方向，就是留两个黄靠上一点。虽然左侧的球是露出来的，但是加拿大队最后如果瑞典队下一个球围绕着他打到十二点钟方向左下红来去打，那他们其实还可以通过往下传的方式去来找两分。
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0: Into that.
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6: 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Whoa. Whoa. Whoa. Whoa. 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Whoa. Whoa. Whoa. Whoa. Whoa. 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
2: You want same turn or do you want to go on?
3: I like the out just for speed, and we saw Ryan's.Much better speed here, right?
4: Yeah, you're 15 to T.
3: Yeah.

0: Little bit of room.
1: Yeah, there you
2: go. Bolt if you can.
0: Talk to me.
3: High half right now.
0: Curl.
2: Bolt if you can.
1: Way out there.
0: Curl. Yep. Keep going, Colt. Keep going.
1: You just gotta go.
0: Keep going. You gotta go.
1: You were way out there, man.
0: Never off, Colt. Yep. Keep going. Keep going. Keep going.
1: You're getting it. Okay.
0: Good
1: help
0: job,
1: us,
0: Colt.
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0: great. Line's great.
5: Just over.
0: Yep.
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0: Line's perfect.
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0: out turn three lines up a little better, I think.
2: Okay.
7: Yeah, it looks like he just smashes it.
2: Yeah, he does.
0: In turn, it's just.
2: Yeah, yeah.
0: Right?
2: Okay.
0: This way, he might get his own red.
2: Give me a bit of ice here, I think. So where is that?
0: Yeah, bite just full four. You're just biting four depth.
2: Good speed here.
1: Yep. She's good, yeah.
0: Line's good.
2: Top four.
0: Line's great. Tiny bit.
4: 这个球不再做保护了。Easy,
2: easy guys.
0: Top four.
4: 这个球要看能不能改变营中局面了。
0: No, no, we're good. No, we are.
2: Clean.
8: No, we're
0: clean.
8: Good.
0: Clean.
2: Clean.
0: Line. Line.
2: Slow back.
0: Line. Our line!
4: 悬下来，毫厘之间，但是磕了一下上面的红球。哎，这一下子这个球又会有一个质的变化，因为这个黄球就完全露出来了。
6: Throw by Brandon Morton.
0: Stop.
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2: no, then he just smashes and everything goes.
0: Well, yeah, it's just we bounce too much. He rips that double, right? I think it's probably all we got though.
1: Just move it a hair
0: and hope he plants that double. Yeah.
6: Yeah.

0: I had to hear.
1: Okay. That should be...
2: Air less?
1: Yeah, just for rock being down there.
0: Just the shade less, yep.
2: Speed's good here. 15 to T.
0: 15 to T?
2: Yeah.
0: So can I give you what I gave you last in?
2: I think so,
3: yeah.
0: Yeah, like for top eight kind of weight?
3: Yeah, that should be really good.
0: So I'm a 60 then?
3: Yep.